0: You know, this place is out of control. It's a place where booties bomb. It's a place where people stomp. This spot is hot and it's a magic thing. It doesn't matter if straight or gay. It doesn't matter if night or day. I tell you now to come inside, 'cause you and me.
1: Los Calientes con Cristian Bustos.
2: Ahora suenan las mejores pistas.